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1: Now, you've got your kilt in a twist. 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
2: Well, seasons change, but they like to remind us of what we've left behind, don't we, as we head into fall. Patrick Mangan is reminding us of A Summer Storm. That's from the album Highland Echoes.

reminding us of all our opportunities from their album, The Warriors Beneath Us. Now, new music from a group called Thunder Roar. They are a combination of Celtic and metal. The album is called Bleed For It, and this is Cape Breton Home.

the real McKenzies putting the boots to I Love a Lassie, Roman in the Gloamin'. Their new album is called On Your Bike. You're listening to Kilt and a Twist, and I'm Patricia Fraser.

brother and sister Scottish group Alba's Edge and Summer Scraps from their album Run to Fly. Here's the Lost Bayou Ramblers with my favorite kind of apple, Granny Smith, from their album

A little trip to Louisiana from Newfoundland by way of Edmonton. That is Maggie's Wake. Now, I just want to remind you to please rate and review us wherever you pick up our podcast. And, of course, please subscribe. We want to see you again. You're listening to Kilt in a Twist, and I'm Patricia Fraser.

Our driver was playing all this great music, and that's where we got introduced to these people. They are so good. Now, of course, before that, we heard from old friends, La Poutine Souriante and Suede Inn. Here's Ross and Baldakla Karchova.

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Now, a few years ago, we were on a beautiful tour of a beautiful Scotland. We got up to Skye and...

0: Now, we scour the world for Celtic music because, quite frankly, it's made all over the world. That was from Finland. It's Kantele music with an American string band. It's Salama Kennel, and the tune is called Salama Humpa. Now, you're listening to Celt in a Twist, where we promise the best Celtic music. I'm Patricia Fraser.
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0: Our Cosmic Celtic Play for today is Transatlantic from Aoife O'Donovan with Chris Drever. But first, a thought to ponder from Cyndi Lauper. You know, I do speak the Queen's English. It's just the wrong Queen's, that's all. It's over the 59th Street Bridge. It's not over the Atlantic Ocean.

0: been hugely struck by the diversity of this beautiful country, from Ottawa to Quebec, from Prince Edward Island to the Northwest Territories, and now the excitement of
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2: You've got your Kelt in a Twist with Patricia Fraser.

That tone does not conclude our broadcasting day. That was just Ashley McIsaac finishing up Johnny Cope from his album Helter's Celtic. Thanks so much for joining us today on Celt in a Twist. We are produced and recorded through the facilities of Calcopyra Communications. Our producer is Cal Coate, who also hosts World Beat Canada Radio. 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We're going out today with Laura Hurd and You Again from the album Rites and Revelations. 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